Són les 6 i 8 minuts i ara arrenquem la segona hora del refugi. Escoltem Starships de Nicki Minaj per arrencar. Let's go to the beach, each, let's go get a wave. They say what they gonna say, have a drink, clink, found a Bud Light, bad bitches like me, it's hot.

0: Before introducing today's, can we talk about today's show? Can we talk about Oktoberfest for a second? The vibe at the Casa de las Jovas was absolutely incredible. Seeing so many locals and international residents mixing together, enjoying the live German music and great food, that is exactly what blending these bubbles in San Just is all about. If you missed our episode from last week, make sure to go back and give it a listen as well on the Radio Das Ben website. We sat down with Carla Sanchez from Anbici Sensadat, that amazing association using electric tricycles to take seniors out to feel the wind in their hair and combat loneliness. It was such an inspiring conversation, so definitely check that out if you haven't yet. But today we have another fantastic story for you. Joining me in the studio today is San Just resident and fellow podcaster Patricia Marcos.
1: Soler.
0: Patricia Soler. Sorry. Patricia Soler, we're talking about podcasting, about community life in San Just with someone who knows the mic just as well, but probably a lot better than I do. So stay tuned.

0: And we are back. Patricia, welcome to Just in English. It's so great to have you here in the studio with me today.
1: Thank you. It's a pleasure for me too.
0: Welcome. So to kick things off, you are a resident of San Just.
1: Yes.
0: So tell us a bit about your background.
1: Yes. Okay. So a little bit about my professional background, you want to hear?
0: Yeah.
1: Yeah. Okay. So
0: and life story.
1: Okay. Wherever. Okay. Yeah. Well, it's a long one. So okay. We have 30 minutes.
0: We have 30 minutes. We have all day to talk.
1: Yes. No. Okay. So I'm originally from Spain, but I've lived in different places. I studied biology. I lived in Copenhagen. I lived in the U.S. for a long time, I think around 10 years, where my first son was born. I also lived in Brussels for almost around 10 years. If I keep adding years, you're going to think I'm very old. It's just experience. I studied initially biology because I loved medicine and science, and for me I was a passionate of all these things. But then I realized soon enough that my really calling was not so much maybe the science or being in lab, you know, investigating or working with bacteria, but more people. And I even thought, if I have to work in a laboratory with other fellow, you know, investigators, and I'm going to be interrupting them all the time, like, hey, how are your bacteria doing? It's going to be, a nightmare for them and for me, because I really very soon in life realized that my passion was working with people. And then I finished my studies, and then I worked in the U.S. in a lot of in the moment where the web developers were starting and everything, you know, the 2000s. I did that for a while, and then I decided to move back to Spain. I was already a mom of a little boy of 2 years old. That's Marcos. That's the one that you probably have in the name Patricia Marcos.
0: Right.
1: Yes. So he was born in 2000. And then I moved back to Spain in 2004. I started working in the pharmaceutical industry because, you know, I was a biologist and I spoke English. And I don't know, for whatever reason, they put these things together and they say, okay, she needs to work in the pharmaceutical industry. I started first in sales. Then I went to marketing. I developed a lot there. And then I moved. I met my husband, and then we moved to Denmark. And in Denmark, I started becoming a coach. I, you know, realized that this is what I really wanted to do, you know, work with people and get the best of people, first individually. And then we moved to Belgium. As you can see, like, there's a lot of movement here. We moved to Belgium, and once in Belgium, I started working for the European institutions. And I started giving classes. And that's when I realized that, you know, coaching is great. And I still do it. And I love it. But how can I get to more people? Then I realized, well, maybe, you know, giving classes. And then it went to the next step. It was giving conferences. And then it went to the next step that was like, maybe I can have my own podcast. And then I get to even more people. And that's a little bit, you know, in a nutshell, you know, the story of my life or my path,
0: right?
1: You know.
0: That's fascinating. And then how does that connect to moving then to San Jose?
1: Okay, so I was living before moving to Denmark. We were already living, you know, close to Finestrellas in Esplugas. And I was already living here. My kids were going, my kid was going, because the other was too small, to the American school, Barcelona. And then when we came back, I really wanted to live in the same place. I really thought, this is a great area, you know, San Just, Esplugas, all this area. It's like living in a village, but you're like really close to the city. And then you have so many international schools. There's so many. There's an international air, but people that are very introduced in the society, not people like want to keep, they want to really leave San Just. You know, they really want to live it. So even if they're from abroad, they're here. You know, the markets, the things, the stores, the shops, everything in San Just is cute, is beautiful, it's well taken care of, it's clean. And I think that's why I wanted to come back here. And my kids were going to the school, like to the international schools. And so I thought, why not? So here we are, back living here, and really not really wanting to move away, unless it's to another country. But if it's in this country, I'd like to live where I live.
0: If it's in Spain, it has to be San Juan.
1: Yes, yes.
0: I agree.
1: Yes.
0: So you're someone who lives here and also creates content.
1: Yeah.
0: And we've talked a bit about the community in San Juan. And yeah. I completely agree. I think it is true that there's so many internationals here and it is a growing number. But at the same time, it's many of them, I would say the majority of them are just secluded in a bubble and want to stay there, but they actively participate. Like yeah. we saw in the Oktoberfest, like with this program, yes. for example. And they have this attitude to be part of the local
1: yes.
0: town.
1: Yes.
0: So I think it still conserves its local element. But yeah, it's the population dynamics are changing.
1: Yes, yes. And I do think that people from St. Jude, the people that originally are from here, are very open-minded and very welcoming. And that's why I think people feel so at home, you know, and they don't really want to leave. I've even had some parents at school that said that they left 1 year to California. That for us, it's like, wow, California. That's where I lived when I lived in the U.S. And they came back a year later because they were missing.
0: They missed San Juan.
1: Yes, exactly. Yeah. Yes, they were missing this.
0: And also, I wanted to talk about how oftentimes it's not just about being either a local or you're international, mm-hmm. but oftentimes there's a blend.
1: Yeah.
0: And in many families, in my family, and I'm not sure about in yours, we can talk a bit more about that, but maybe the mother is from here.
1: Yeah, my husband's from Belgium. So okay. my kids are, the three are Belgian and Spanish. So yeah.
0: Yeah. So oftentimes like these dynamics create these blends and
1: yes.
0: you can't fully say you're from here maybe because you haven't lived here your whole life.
1: Yeah.
0: But I mean, at the end of the day, you've lived here for a few years and you're making an active effort to participate in the local activities.
1: Yeah.
0: And you are a San Justin at the end
1: yes.
0: of the day, even
1: yes.
0: though you're not 100%.
1: Yes, even if you were not born here, but
0: yeah.
1: You feel so welcomed and you feel so, you know, in the environment that you really feel like you're from here. Yeah.
0: Exactly. And also I wanted to ask, are you currently, I know you have a lot on your plate right now.
1: Yes.
0: Are you involved in any activities in San Juan, or do you have, if not, do you have just any local spots that you would recommend to someone?
1: You know,
0: or your favorite part about San Juan?
1: Yes. Okay, I'm not involved in any activities in St. Jude's right now. I work a lot internationally because my main clients or even universities where I teach are always abroad. But yes, you know, there's lots of places in St. Jude's. I don't know. I think also one thing that I like about St. Jude's is the green, you know, the houses, you know, not like there's still a lot of houses. You see, so you can walk around. I will invite people that want to come to St. Jude's to go and walk around and go to the parks and any coffee shop. I don't think I have like a specific one. Yeah, well, maybe you know the square. I don't know the name of the square, but you know where Trini's is. Trini is like a hamburger place, and that's for you, Trini, because mm-hmm. she does wonderful hamburgers. It's in a big square that you have Trini's, and then you have like a terrace where there's loopy nails also, you know, for the nails. It's just an area, beautiful area where you have the trees and everything.
0: Okay.
1: It's really beautiful. So
0: I don't think I've heard of Trini's.
1: Yeah. Well, now
0: anyone
1: you,
0: listening, make
1: yes,
0: sure to check it out.
1: Yes. Yes.
0: I will definitely
1: yes,
0: be checking it
1: yes,
0: out.
1: Yes. Yes. Yes. Yes.
0: Yeah.
1: Yes, so very, very nice, super nice ambiance. And also you can sit in the chairs. Kids are playing around. You know, it's a huge like playground where mm-hmm. they can play basketball, soccer, whatever it is.
0: There's many plazas.
1: Yes, there's many plazas, yeah. And even sometimes live music. I know
0: yeah.
1: I know Trini's does. Yeah, mm-hmm. she, well, the place is called Trini's, but her name's Trini. So I know she does that and she lives really like the city and moves the people to come and go mm-hmm. and everything and do different things. So yes,
0: and not just that the town itself is green, but the surrounding area. I mean, we are in the mountains.
1: I know.
0: And it's great.
1: And everything. It's great. I have a dog. So, you know, if you have a dog, every day I can choose a different path to walk my dog. And every day I can go to nice places and there's going to be green. So, I mean, I would not change it for the world. So really, really happy.
0: So let's switch gears a bit and talk a bit about your podcast.
1: Yes, thank you.
0: of course. So for our listeners who might not be familiar with it, what's it about?
1: Okay.
0: Where did it come from?
1: Okay. So the podcast, it's been existing for a year. It's one new episode every month. November will be the year. So it's a podcast with interviews. And so what I do is I find people. I have one of the conferences that I usually give. It's called Let's Talk About Superpowers. So people can come to this conference and they pay an entry and then they see the conference. It's a motivational conference. And after this kind of, you know, like conferences that I've been giving in Barcelona and Madrid, I was like, you know what? I think that there's so many people out there with not superpowers. Yeah, we can say we all have superpowers, but I mean, with powers, with things that you have as strengths, that I call them powers, that I could interview, and then that could help other people be inspired. So that was how the idea was born. So I started with a friend of mine, and her name is Ana Fernandez, and that was the first episode. She helped me because it was just like we do it in a studio. And then I started interviewing her, and then just flowing, very natural, very fun, but getting the best of her and understanding how did you get where you are now? What did you do? What get you there? And also the idea of this podcast that it's called Hablemos de su Poder, Let's Talk About Their Power. It's in Spanish, it's in YouTube and Spotify, and it's subtitles in both Spotify and YouTube.
0: It's a good way to learn Spanish.
1: Exactly.
0: For anyone who doesn't.
1: Thank you. Thank you very much. And Spotify and YouTube, Hablemos de su Poder. One thing that it's fun about this podcast is that you learn, you laugh, you see how other people also struggled sometimes in life to get where they are now and what helped them. And my idea is that people identify with, oh my God, I do have that power too. And look at this person. And so I try to find right now people that have, you know, a big impact, meaning that they're known or famous because of something. I'm starting with this. My idea is in the future that anybody could be interviewed by me, you know, just with the beautiful stories that we can hear. But right now I need followers so people hear it. So I am lucky enough to have people that I know that are very successful in their lives and that they have a big impact in this world. So I am first interviewing these people. And then, so that's the idea. It's 1 hour of laughs. And I always have a very specific thing in the podcast that I, from the half of the episodes, I try to make them do something, you know, and people can do it at home too. And it's reflections. I mean, at the end of the day,
0: like
1: I'm
0: an exercise or an activity.
1: Yes. At the end of the day, I'm a coach. So I try to coach them somehow, you know, and say, okay, so what would be, so that's the idea.
0: Stimulate.
1: Exactly. Sometimes they have to write something. Sometimes they have to finish a sentence. Sometimes they have to, but I make them do an exercise or something and people at home can do it too. So it is a learning exercise. And really, this is my passion to get to the most people possible and have an impact.
0: And how long have you been doing it for?
1: A year. I started November last year and it's been once a month, but it's have, you know, people are giving me very good feedback. So, and I'm loving it. You know, it's like being here with you today. It's great. Mm-hmm. So I'm really enjoying it. So why not continue doing these kind of things and to get to more people? And only when I read comments or people that call me or send me a message and said, wow, that has helped me so much, or I was so inspired by this sentence, that's enough for me, you know, because I'm not making money from that. I have already a lot of clients. This is not to get clients. It's kind of to get to other people. You know what, Alicia? There is one thing that I want to say here now that we have this opportunity is that the world nowadays, it's in a very dark place. And for young people like you, sometimes you only see bad things. And I don't want that. I so believe in humans. And I know some people are listening to me and thinking, oh my God, I so believe that that it's in our hands and there's so much good in this world. Come on, we're going to turn this around and we're going to find other opportunities. And my podcast is like, yeah, my way of getting to people and saying, look at these people. Look at all they did. We can do that too. It's just everybody's job.
0: Yeah, wow. I'm inspired now. Honestly, I am.
1: Thank you.
0: Wow. So yeah, and I wanted to talk about also connecting to what you said about we are kind of in a dark place where also podcasts and radio shows, some people are skeptical about their future also with social media today mm-hmm, and people's attention spans getting so short.

0: breastfeeding and smoking at the same time. Now you would see that and you'd be like, oh, you know, it would be a horror. You know, everybody knows that. So this is going to happen. Now social media grew so fast, so fast. We didn't have time to adapt. You know, they didn't give us the time to understand, to adapt. So it's been like growing like crazy and freely. And that is the danger. It's not social media, is the way social media uses us or the way social media can hurt young people. What I think is, this is going to go back. The same thing as, and you will not understand, I mean, your mom will probably understand what I'm going to say, but it's like using diapers and now cloth diapers. And people are like, are you crazy? You know, we invented that and now you're going to go back. Analogical, it's sometimes coming back. People want to go and you know, to bars and not have cell phones. It will be, listen to what I'm saying. You'll be still very young. In 10 years, having a phone in your table or answering a phone call or looking at the phone when somebody's speaking, that would be, it's right now it's bad manners. But, I mean, sometimes we all do it.
1: Everyone.
0: It will be such a horrible thing. People are going to go back to, I don't want to take my phone. I don't want to have so many applications. You will see. It's like a pendulum.
1: There's always a rebound.
0: Exactly. It's like more and more people, listen, like all these houses, people want to go to the farms and they want to live there. And
1: I do too.
0: See, and there was a moment where people wanted to go to the cities. So it's just, we're humans. We're like that. We're unpredictable. But we also understand that we don't want to destroy humans. We don't want to destroy the planet. Maybe some people don't even think about it. They don't care about anything else but themselves. But we are going to do something. There is the obsession of looking only at the bad news. There's so many good news in the world. Look for places where you hear the good news and all the good in the world and all the people that are doing good for us. So let's stop focusing on the bad and let's try to do. And above all, please, we also have a responsibility. And everybody has a responsibility. And it's not okay to go look at the others. Oh, look what they do. Look at the other and this. We also think, what is it that I can do? You have a plastic bottle. Don't throw it in the trash. But it's just a plastic bottle. But it is your plastic bottle, you know? It starts with us. It starts with us. Everything starts with us. And then, you know, just nobody else is doing it. Who cares? You do it. And then maybe other people will copy you. And that's the idea. So that's how I see the world.
1: Mm-hmm. No, and I think that's great. And yeah. Another aspect I wanted just to note on is that in social media, the depth of the content that you can consume is quite superficial, especially mm-hmm, on mm-hmm. TikTok or Instagram.
0: Yes.
1: And I think that people, we are much more than that, and we are much more intelligent than that, us humans. So we are going to crave these longer yes. podcasts yes. and these longer radio yes. sessions to give us a sense of pace and
0: people love it.
1: Peace as well.
0: Yes, podcasts are like really like being listened. People go to places and you listen to the radio. I mean, radio is not going to ever disappear, ever. I mean, I go in the car, wherever I go, I'm listening to the radio mm-hmm. or to a podcast, depending on the moment, mm-hmm. because, you know, you like that. People, yeah, I know what you mean. You mean like with all this immediate, like, complete, constantly small videos, small things, bam, bam, bam, bam. This is what we're doing as parents, you know, for the parents that are listening to us, all these young kids that are in TikTok and all these places. I have a 13-year-old, believe me. I am fighting with him all the time and I keep telling him, this makes you then having a more difficult time to concentrate. So that is important.
1: It's detrimental.
0: Yes.
1: And I think people are already waking up to that.
0: Thank you. Yes, I agree 100%. But it's very easy to have your kid in the restaurant with the phone not bothering you. And this is, please, please, please, guys, I know it's much harder to play with them or to have them bothering you, but it will go away, but we need to teach them. Anyway, I do think that there's a generation that are going to suffer a lot mm-hmm. when they grow because they've been the generation mm-hmm. where we don't know the impact yet.
1: But it's like with smoking. Before everyone would smoke, they didn't know it was bad.
0: Absolutely. It's the same thing.
1: Yeah. Okay, we are nearing the end of the episode. So, you wanted to comment on something special?
0: No, I just wanted to say that.

0: that also because on this purpose that I have in the world, that it's like try to make people's life better. You know, that's, I think that would be the purpose. I wrote this book that it's called The Secret Hidden in Colors. I wrote it in Spanish. We're in the second edition in Spanish. And in English is The Secret Hidden in Colors. And I did it. It's for kids, but after, you know, from 6 years old, and I say until 99 years old, there's even a workshop that you can work with kids in schools. But it is just to make sure that every kid feels like they belong and that they are okay as they are. If they're shy, if they're talkative, and they understand that being like they are, it's a great thing. But we also, if we're very talkative, we need to learn to be quiet sometimes. And if we're very quiet, we need to learn to sometimes speak. Anyway, I just wanted to talk about the book in case somebody felt
1: interested.
0: So could
1: you repeat the title?
0: The title is The Secret Hidden in Colors.
1: Okay, so for anyone who has kids, instead of giving them the iPad in the restaurant,
0: The Secret Hidden
1: buy them
0: in
1: this
0: colors.
1: Book. It will be much more beneficial.
0: And it's a book to read in family, you know,
1: family
0: together.
1: As well.
0: Yes, all together. Yeah.
1: Well, Patricia, thank you so much
0: You're
1: for coming
0: welcome.
1: In today
0: You're
1: and sharing
0: welcome.
1: Your story. And
0: You're very welcome.
1: I think we've talked about many interesting topics.
0: Thank you.
1: With the short amount of time that we've had. It's been an absolute pleasure.
0: Same thing here, Alicia, and thank you very much for giving me this space.
1: Of course.
0: Okay.

What a great conversation with Patricia today. It's always inspiring to see neighbors in San Juste bringing creative projects like podcasts to life. Do make sure to check out her show. And that will be all for today's episode of Just in English. Thank you so much for listening, and I'll see you next week with more stories. Goodbye.

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Listen now before you fall.

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